That was Eddie Poirier and the Bluegrass Four of New Brunswick with Emile Robichaud singing High on a Hilltop. Let's stay in New Brunswick for the next couple. We'll be hearing from the Canadian Grass Unit with I'll Be Your Stepping Stone. And we'll also be hearing from True Blue of New Brunswick with Cold Sheets of Rain.

Going to Ontario, let's hear from the Nelson family with Keep on the Sunny Side. And that'll be followed up by Pam Brooks and Lonesome Wind, also of Ontario, when she recorded Once More.

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That was the Slow Can Ramblers of Ontario with Big Time Tuesday. And before that, we opened this segment of Bluegrass Atlantic with Simply Acoustic of Prince Edward Island with Julianne. Let's hear from Danny Paisley in Southern Grass right now with Date with an Angel. And then we'll also be hearing from Jesse McReynolds with I Won't Be Blue Anymore. And we'll also be hearing from the McCory brothers, that's Del and Jerry McCory, with Some of These Days You're Going to Be Sad.

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That was Highway Train of New Brunswick with I've Never Been to Heaven. Let's come to Nova Scotia this time with the Fogartys. That's John and Mike Fogarty, that Mike Fogarty wrote for his son, K-Boy. And then we'll hear from Crooked Stovepipe of Newfoundland with Vitamin C.

Let's go to British Columbia when High Rise Lonesome recorded Just Someone I Used to Know, and then we'll come back to Ontario with Traditionally Wound with a Farewell Party.

Well, it looks like it's my time to go almost. I have time for one more. Be sure to stay tuned for Joe Kwame coming on at the top of the hour with All Those Blues. I will be back next Tuesday evening, 8 to 10 p.m. right here on CIOE. I'll also be back Sunday afternoon, and this time it's 4 to 6 on CIOE with my Bluegrass Atlantic Gospel. We'll take it out with the Lilly Brothers and Non Stover with Shenandoah Breakdown. So until next time, this is Nancy. Good night.

opened up tonight's program there with singer, songwriter, and drummer Buddy Miles. From the album entitled Making Blues History, we heard the tune Let's Talk About the Blues. You're listening to All Them Blues. My name's Joe Kwame. Right now, this is Miss Etta James.

Warmed up back there with Miss Etta James. She did the tune Down Home Blues. In the middle, where we just finished up there with the king of the blues, Mr. B.B. King. He did the tune Blue Shadow. We're going to head out the break with the sounds of Albert Collins doing Frosty. Back with more blues music right after this.

Well, hey, everybody. Did you know that CIOE Community Radio has a show for everyone? Well, they certainly do. And if you love classic country music, that show is called Frank's Kind of Country, hosted by me, Frank Lowe. Each week, you can hear the songs and singers that we grew up with, like Marty Robbins and Conway Twitty, Patsy Cline and Loretta Lynn, Buck Owens and Merle Haggard, plus some new kids like Mo Bandy and Alan Jackson, or George Strait and Vince Gill, or closer to home, our Canadian stars like Anne Murray, Jim and Don Haggard, Dougie Bell, The Family Brown, Gordon Lightfoot, and more. 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

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You listen to All Them Blues on 97.5 CIOE-FM, Lower Sackville, Nova Scotia. My name's Joe Kwame, and we just opened up our second set of the evening with Coco Montoya doing Coin Operated Love.

0: Rolling up our second set of the evening back there with the great sound of Katie Webster and Greg Allman. They did Drinking Bad Whiskey. In the middle, some great blues music from the great blues man Elmore James. He did Wild About My Baby. And we just finished up with great harp player and blues man Junior Wells, along with some great slide guitar work from Derek Trucks. They did the tune, I'm Gonna Move to Kansas City. Again, we want to thank you for spending part of your Tuesday evening with us here on 97.5 CIOE FM, Lower Sackville, Nova Scotia. We're going to step aside, back with more blues music right after this.
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That was Shamika Copeland. We opened up our third set of the evening there with Living on the Outskirts of Love. My name's Joe Kwame. 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

Taking a bump back there with Albert Collins. He did the tune Traveling South. And we just heard Mr. B.B. King along with some help from Bono and U2. They did the tune When Love Comes to Town. Just a reminder, you can join me, Joe Kwame, every Saturday evening at 10 o'clock Atlantic time for an hour of all classic rock and blues music. 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

0: That was the unmistakable sound there, Mr. James Cotton. He did Little Car Blues. We're going to step aside, take a break, and back with our final set of the evening right after this.
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1: We were up to the music back there with Jennifer Magnus. She did How Do You Feel? In the middle, Bad Influence. They did Man Child. And we finished up there with Miss Angel, along with Mel Brown and the Homewreckers. And they did the tune Natural Born Lover. You've been listening to All Them Blues. My name is Joe Kwame, 97.5 CIOE-FM, Lower Sackville, Nova Scotia. 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

0: Pride and Feathers, KXOA Radio in beautiful Sacramento. We love our music and our great listeners so much we're giving away a top 10 hit from Tower Records every hour of the hour. New records by the Beatles, Birds, Beach Boys, Johnny Rivers, the Turtles, and many more. So light up the whole night and win a hit. And don't forget to head down to the fairground this weekend for the Golden 100 race. Favorite DJ, the Johnny Hunt.
1: Snow falls down among us. Some are covered for good. The simple songs of freedom blew away like leaves on the wind.

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We got partly cloudy skies in the forecast for tonight. 30% chance of a shower this evening. Fog patches forming this evening and lows going down to 15 degrees. Tomorrow, those fog patches are going to dissipate in the morning, then a sunny day. Highs getting up to 29 degrees, a little cooler along the coast. You could see humidex values reach 32. And tomorrow night, cloudy periods, a low of 17. On Friday, we're going to have a mix of sun and clouds with 30% chance of a shower, high of 28. Saturday, a mix of sun and clouds, a high of 27. A mix of sun and clouds on Sunday, a high of 26. And the long-range forecast for Monday and Tuesday, we're going to start a brand new week on Monday with a mix of sun and clouds, a high of 26 degrees. Tuesday right now, cloudy with 60% chance of showers, a high of 24 degrees. 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

0: We got partly cloudy skies in the forecast for tonight. 30% chance of a shower this evening. Fog patches forming this evening and lows going down to 15 degrees. Tomorrow, those fog patches are going to dissipate in the morning, then a sunny day. Highs getting up to 29 degrees, a little cooler along the coast. You could see humidex values reach 32. And tomorrow night, cloudy periods, a low of 17. On Friday, we're going to have a mix of sun and clouds with 30% chance of a shower, high of 28. Saturday, a mix of sun and clouds, a high of 27. A mix of sun and clouds on Sunday, a high of 26. And the long-range forecast for Monday and Tuesday, we're going to start a brand new week on Monday with a mix of sun and clouds, a high of 26 degrees. Tuesday right now, cloudy with 60% chance of showers, a high of 24 degrees. 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

0: 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Join me every weekday from 1 to 4 p.m. for The Coastal Connection. The best in East Coast music with a little Canadiana added to the mix. 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

We got partly cloudy skies in the forecast for tonight. 30% chance of a shower this evening. Fog patches forming this evening and lows going down to 15 degrees. Tomorrow, those fog patches are going to dissipate in the morning, then a sunny day. Highs getting up to 29 degrees, a little cooler along the coast. You could see humidex values reach 32. And tomorrow night, cloudy periods, a low of 17. On Friday, we're going to have a mix of sun and clouds with 30% chance of a shower, high of 28. Saturday, a mix of sun and clouds, a high of 27. A mix of sun and clouds on Sunday, a high of 26. And the long-range forecast for Monday and Tuesday. We're going to start a brand new week on Monday with a mix of sun and clouds, a high of 26 degrees. Tuesday right now, cloudy with 60% chance of showers, a high of 24 degrees. 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

there. Hello and welcome. You have tuned in to Women Folk, the radio show where we celebrate the finest in East Coast Canadiana. My name is Leona Berkey. I am your humble host, and I love putting this show together for you. This is episode 32. I can't even believe it. And I know we are well into that Yuletide time of year. And I promise we will put together a few weeks of a veritable winter wonderland of women folk songs of the season. And you know I'm going to play Rita McNeil's seminal Christmas album in its entirety at some point. But before we do anything, I have a little bit for you that is time sensitive. There is a band out of Halifax. They are called Lizard the Bird. They have a pretty great story since forming in 2022. They've switched out members a little bit here and there. They also got in a terrible car wreck at some point and had to kind of recover and put themselves back together, but they are delivering hard rock, fuzzed out, spacey rock type vibes with an incredible live show, and I really dig them. Anyway, tonight at Gus's Pub here in Halifax, those who know, know it's a total vibe. Lizard the Bird is putting on an amazing benefit show. It's called Music for the Girls. And this is what they say, in case you haven't clued in. Girls rock. How great is that? So Gus's Pub, tonight, it's $15 at the door. And it's a fundraiser for Add Some House, a local shelter for women and children. And you can still get there. You have time. I'm going to play you a song from Lizard the Bird from their 2024 EP. And we're also going to hear

You just heard Lizard the Bird. Who told you Lizard the Bird are Justin, Sophia, Anahita, Halifax-based rock outfit? Have a great show tonight, and I hope the place is packed. All right, so you're listening to Women Folk, episode 32, and we're broadcasting this evening from our home base, CIOE 97.5 FM, the voice of East Coast music, a small but mighty community radio station nestled in Lower Sac, Nova Scotia. All right, so as usual, we have a jam-packed evening. We'll start playing holiday tunes in earnest next week. But this week, I am excited for you to hear a deep dive chat with Dartmouth-based songwriter-producer Laura Ray. She has a brand new record coming out December 15th. And I have a bunch of other tunes that I just want to share with you because it's a lot of fun. It's a lot of fun. I hope you're doing well. Thanks for tuning in. Let's get settled in with a new single from Ria May, beloved Halifax-rooted pop artist, award-winning, Juno-nominated. This track is just very Ria May and very mesmerizing and groovy. Enjoy. I want it all. So

right. So good. Okay, so next up, our feature artist tonight, Laura Ray. She's bilingual, songwriter, singer, producer, multi-instrumentalist, educator. She's based in Dartmouth. She released her first single back in 2022. She's been nominated for Music Nova Scotia's New Artist Recording of the Year, Prix de l'Acadie, for a French record she put out in 2023, Chanson pour ma grand-mère, that means songs for my grandma. She has a brand new project. It is called Sad Songs. It explores various genres, leaning into rock drums on songs like Nothing Lasts Forever, which I'm going to play for you in a bit. And another little tidbit about Laura Ray. She is also a brand new mom. She's about 5 months in, and it is not insignificant that she is managing to put out a record, a brand new record, whilst in the midst of all of that. And I've been wanting to catch up with Laura for a little while, so I'm so glad that we get a chance to speak with her this evening from her record about to be released on December the 15th, coming right up. The single that has just come out is called Invisible, and I'm going to play it for you right now, and then we're going to give Laura Ray a little call. We're going to call her up. Okay, enjoy. Brand new single.

0: Hello?
1: Hello, Laura Ray.
0: Hi, Leona. How are you?
1: I'm pretty good. Thanks for picking up. How you doing?
0: Yeah.
1: How you doing?
0: I'm doing good. How are you?
1: Pretty good. I'm so happy to talk to you. You have had a huge year, and we just played your brand new single off a new record coming, Sad Songs. Sad Songs say an awful lot, Laura. Tell us. So I just played Invisible for our beautiful listeners, and it's a gorgeous song. It takes me somewhere, but I'm curious. What inspired the tune? What's Invisible all about?
0: So I wrote it with Brandon Mooney, who plays guitar with me. We've been friends for a million years, but yeah, he came over in 2021. So I've been sitting on this song for a while, and, he had this guitar riff, and I was like looking through my journals, and I had been watching a lot of Shameless, the TV show, like the Gallaghers. Yeah. And so I had this like poem or whatever journal entry just about the chaos of their lives, and that's kind of where it started. And Brandon watched the show too as well, and so yeah, we were just like talking about the chaos of life and the invisible like labor of the matriarch, kind of like trying to keep everything together. And obviously the characters in that show are extremely flawed, but there's still so much love there. So just like it started as a song about the TV show Shameless, and it kind of morphed into this thing of like describing kind of like the quiet moments of like the pot of tea on the stove all night while, you know, I kind of get the vision of like a Christmas dinner where everyone's just like yelling over each other and, you know, catching up after a long year. And that like quiet moment of like noticing the tea kettle still on the stove, or, you know, the moments in between.
1: It's a vibe. It's beautiful. Yeah. It makes me think, that's so, I'm so glad. I'm like thought of the same things. That means it rings true. But that's exactly what it made me think of. Like when you go by a house, you have no idea what's going on inside, you know, with the family that lives there, or the day-to-day chaos, you know. One of my favorite words in the English language is sonder, where you kind of have those moments where you realize that everyone is the main character in their own weird life, you know. If you're walking down the street and it's kind of, it's just mind-blowing. Sondering, I do it a lot. Love it. Love that. It's a beautiful tune. There's a full video out. Really nice production. Where'd you record that?
0: The song production I did myself. So I produced the whole album with some help, obviously. So Mark Murphy engineered the drums, and we recorded the drums at his studio, Paradise Green. It's out in Brookfield near Truro. And then Thomas Stager at Fang did the mix. I kind of went in for like a mentorship, and we mixed 5 of the 7 songs that are on the album. And I think we did some additional production there as well on this one. I can't remember if we recorded something. We ended up recording like a couple additional tracks. So yeah, Thomas Stager had a big part in it as well.
1: Thomas is great. And for the nerds out there, Fang is in Dartmouth. It's Joel Plaskett's studio, and it's got a Neve board, which means it's a mixing dream. It's heaven.
0: Oh my gosh,
1: on Earth.
0: So amazing. Yeah.
1: Oh my God. And there's only a few of them around, and that one is amazing. What a setup in there. I love it.
0: Yeah, it's gorgeous.
1: I've done the same, you know, record things all over the place and then land there for the good stuff.
0: Well, you can't make music in isolation.
1: No.
0: Yeah, you need people and their brains. And I've been working a lot with Darren Van Niekerk, and they have mixed a lot of my stuff. And yeah, it's like whenever I send them a song, it's like they know what I want it to sound like. They know what's going on in my brain and just send it back to me exactly how I envisioned it, that like I wasn't capable of creating on my little computer. So yeah.
1: That's so great. Takes a village. Takes a village.
0: Big time.
1: Speaking of which, you're a brand new mom, Laura. You're 5 months in.
0: 5 months in.
1: Baby Angus.
0: Pretty wild.
1: He's in the world. Yeah. He is taking over.
0: Oh my gosh.
1: You know, I'm going to ask you about mom life a little bit. I have a couple kids myself, and I heard a quote from Feist, Leslie Feist, legend. She was late to the baby game, and I heard a long form interview with her, and she said, having a baby incinerates you as a person. And then you have to figure out who you are on the other side. Like, there's no you anymore. You are incinerated. So you have to figure out who you are on the other side. Does that ring true for you?
0: Oh my gosh, so much. It's like, I feel like so many people have described it to me previously of like, it's life changing. You're never going to be the same. And I'm like, yeah, okay, fine. Mm-hmm. Like, I'll still be myself. But going through it, it really, it's like I like the image of like, it incinerates you and you kind of have to like be reborn from the ashes like a phoenix. Yep. Like, and it's painful at first. And
1: amazing.
0: It's really is life changing. And I mean, I won't get into like the nitty gritty details, but your whole body and your whole being is like, I feel like I exist just to keep this tiny human alive right now. And like, I'm just reemerging. Like, I put out Invisible as a way to like force myself to put out the rest of the album because I feel like I could have sat on it for another year.
1: Easily.
0: With how consumed I am with keeping Angus alive and my house not in shambles. And, you know, so but it's also so wonderful. And like, sometimes when he's being fussy, I just bring him down to the studio. And the other day, like, I laid him on the floor in my drum room and I wrote a song, and he just laid next to me while I wrote. Girl. And like, so there's amazing moments in it, although they're getting more, like, I'm getting more and more time like that. But the first month or two was it's all consuming.
1: It's wild. It's a total cocoon of survival. I am so impressed, and I hope other people are too. I love seeing you kind of force yourself to put out work and do it in spite of. That'll, you know, of course it seems so hard, but it's really important so that you don't forget who you are, Laura.
0: Mm-hmm.
1: You know, you're intensely creative, bilingual, songwriter, producer. I love that you produce your own stuff. That is like, woo, high kick to you.
0: Yeah.
1: Love it.
0: Pretty cool. And I've had a few people trust me with their songs too. Kristen Martel is putting out a French album and I produced the whole thing, which is wild that she believed in me that much, but it turned out really great. And a couple songs have come out so far. So
1: What I've heard is awesome. And I know she's really excited about it. And that's super cool. So keep on keeping on, mama. You know, I'll tell you a quick story. I think my kids were probably like 8 and 10, you know, like still in elementary school. Mm. And I remember picking them up one day and some little mama, you know, asked me, they're like, and what do you do? And then I told her I'm a musician and do a bit of teaching, a little bit of that and this and that. But, you know, primarily a songwriter and a recordist. And I could see this look on her face, you know, and she was like, oh, I love that. You have something that is just for you, right? Mm-hmm. And I'm like, yeah, because we all need that. And a little later down the road, one day I was feeling really bad because I drag my kids to shows and stuff sometimes. Mm-hmm. And, you know, I have so many pictures of them like in the truck. Woo, off we go with like guitars and dogs and whatever. And my daughter, I think she was around 13, and she passed me a Jones soda bottle cap. And it said, you have a cool mom.
0: Cute.
1: Isn't that cute? We put it on the fridge. So, Laura, you have to be cool. You got to be a cool mom. Keep on keeping on.
0: I'm trying.
1: I love that. And if you can put out music when you have a little babe laying on the floor in your drum room, you can do anything. Yeah. You can do anything. So a couple of, it's almost 2 years now. You put out a French record, Chanson pour ma grand-mère. Mm-hmm. And I just want to talk to you for a second about grandmas. You had clearly a highly influential grandma in your life, and you made a whole record of songs for her. Yeah. Tell us about your grandma.
0: Both my grandmas were amazing, but the album is about my mom's mom. We called her Mimi. She lived till she was 94. A lot of her siblings did too. She's one of 11. Yeah, she was an artist and a writer. And I mean, she worked for the school board doing like secretarial work for most of her career. But when she retired, she went and took a bunch of art classes, and she had gallery showings of her paintings. She worked mostly with watercolor, but she also did a couple of acrylics. They're very coveted in our family, her acrylic paintings, because there's not very many of them. And she wrote. She wrote poetry and stories. She wrote a children's book called Thud the Bear that my mom actually illustrated and had published for her 90th birthday. So she was able to see that.
1: That's wonderful.
0: And so when she died, I found my mom also for her 90th birthday had a bunch of her poetry and stories published in a book called Rêve Artistique, Artistic Dream. And it was, you know, her dream was always to do art and also writing and have that published. So my mom made that happen for her 90th birthday. And so when she died a few years later, I like went back through those stories and that book and got some ideas, got inspired, and decided I would just like make my French songwriting start with this album about her life. And yeah, she was pretty great. And now my mom is Mimi to my son and my sister's kids. And it's just, it's great.
1: That. The legacy continues, Laura Ray. Your French, where from? Where's your French from? Like, where are your people?
0: So, yeah, Dalhousie, Northern New Brunswick. Okay, yep. But my grandmother was, Mimi was adamant that we are not Acadian. We are from Gaspé on the Quebec side. Like, yeah, she was so funny about that. And it was hilarious. Like, her funeral, there were it was in New Brunswick. So there's obviously, like, Acadie is very prominent. Like, the culture.
1: Especially in the north. It's everywhere.
0: Exactly. So there's, like, all these Acadian flags all over the church. And we're just, like, me and my cousins are all just laughing that that's, you know.
1: She'd be horrified.
0: Yeah. And now, like, I live in Nova Scotia and I identify most with the Acadian culture more than anything else, because I grew up in Ontario and I don't identify as a Franco-Ontarian at all. And like, I never really had a French identity until I moved to Nova Scotia, which is weird because the community here is so small, but I guess I just felt like this was where I belonged. So
1: that's really neat. Awesome. I was so curious. I'm like, where is your French from? And I was pretty sure it was Northern New Brunswick, but Gaspésie is not Northern New Brunswick. It's Quebec. Yeah. Totally get it. My grandma used to sit, she's a Shetty camper, so true Acadian.
0: Yes.
1: But I totally get that, because the village of Shetty Camp stayed there because, well, the British weren't going up to Cape Breton. You know what I mean?
0: Yeah.
1: It was too far, especially on that side. And the Shetty campers just hung out.
0: Yeah.
1: And our French side, interestingly enough, is very, very tied to les Îles de la Madeleine. So similarly, they're like, we're not Acadian, we're Madelino. And that's different. And the dialect is different.
0: Yes.
1: And it's a point of pride for sure. And I find it really interesting that there was a whole period of time where being Acadian was not something you would brag about, you know, in back in the day, and all the, you know, the anglicization of the names and, you know, all of those things. It was all kind of based on that. So, you know, your grandma was right. Gaspésie is a couple notches up from the lowly Acadians,
0: in her mind.
1: That's all right. Whatever works. And what I got from my grandma was a deep brain knowledge that I will never forget of the entire Charlie Pride catalog. All of it.
0: Oh, yeah. That was my grandma's favorite tune.
1: Charlie Pride.
0: Crystal Chandelier. Oh, my gosh. And she would, like, towards the end, like, you know, her mind was going, and she'd be like, play Crystal Chandelier. And we'd be like, Amy, we just played it three songs ago, but okay. So we'd play it again.
1: Charlie Pride. My grandma used to sit with a ghetto blaster and her menthol cigarettes you know, in Shetty Camp, right across from the fish plant.
0: Yeah.
1: And she would blast Charlie Pride all day, and my grandfather hated him.
0: Oh, no.
1: He was jealous. He was it had nothing to do. It wasn't racially motivated at all. He hated his guts because he was jealous of
0: Ariette's
1: deep love for Charlie Pride. I think we'll play Crystal Chandeliers on the show in honor of our grandmas. Weren't we so lucky to have good grandmas? Lucky. Hey.
0: Yeah.
1: Your grandma's life sounds fascinating. Thank you for telling me about her. Artist, writer, all the things. She was a maven.
0: Very much so, yeah. Very cool. She was pretty great.
1: Love it. After we're done chatting, I'm going to play Nothing Lasts Forever because I really like the rock and roll drums. Stylings. Love it. You're really versatile. What are some of your influences? Like, who turned you on? What are you into?
0: Oh my gosh. I feel like it just depends on the day. Lately, I've been super into Dominique Fils-Aimé, which is not at all like the music I'm putting out, but yeah, I think I just get my inspiration from a little bit from everywhere. Like songwriting wise, when we were writing Invisible, I'll go back to that one, we kind of felt like the storytelling way that the song goes was a little reminiscent of the Tragically Hip. When I was recording Nothing Lasts Forever, I was thinking kind of like metric vibes and like that garage rock sound. All over the place. There's a song that's on the rest of the album that's coming out December 15th. So in like not even 2 weeks.
1: It's coming soon.
0: So soon. That is very like bass heavy and like more bluesy. It's called Yesterday. And that one kind of sounds like Fleetwood Mackie in a sense, but like not because my vocals aren't quite as raspy. But yeah, it's hard to describe this album, but I've been saying that it sounds like Metric and Fleetwood Mac met in a folklore forest because I'm all over the place.
1: I love it. But, you know, Metric, Emily Haynes is a national treasure.
0: Oh, my gosh,
1: I think you might love Metric as much as me. I think they are so underrated. So underrated.
0: Yeah.
1: I'm obsessed with pretty much everything they have ever put out. And I've seen them a kajillion times in concert.
0: Oh, yeah, I've never seen them live.
1: Laura.
0: I don't get like obsessive about musicians or bands because there's so much out there. And so, I mean, yeah, like I go through phases where I'll listen to the whole catalog and then I won't listen to it again. So like, if you're like, name a Metric song, I'm like, I can't. Like, I mean, I probably could if I really thought about it, but I just go through phases where I listen through, but I don't like focus in on one specific song or album. Like I want to know them kind of as like a whole. And
1: do you walk around and think like a producer all the time?
0: Sometimes I have those moments of like listening to mixes and I'm like, I wonder why they did it that way. Especially like when I'm getting acupuncture, there's always music, but you just lay there inside, like other than the radio that's going or whatever. And I'll just be like dissecting songs while I'm laying there trying to relax.
1: I love that.
0: Yeah.
1: I have a kid, she's 16, and she can hear like a 16-year-old, you know, like my ears are old. And the last time I put out a record, we call it the slice and dice, right? Like dissecting production. We're terrible. We drive around. But the last time I did a record, I did mix it at Fang. And you can choose, right? If you want to go to 2-inch tape or, you know, 1.5-inch tape or what have you. On the Studer, you know, on the bounce down. And my engineer was like, okay, this is 2-inch and then, you know, this is 1-inch. And I was pretending I could tell the difference, but I couldn't, you know. But my daughter, she was 14, I think, at the time. She could hear the difference. Yeah. And I'm like, your ears are amazing. So we drive around and talk about production all the time.
0: That's awesome.
1: When we're in the car, right? I'm like, did you hear that? She's like, yeah, I just heard that. I'm like, interesting choice. Interesting. Isn't that so fun? I love it. That's as far as my producing goes, though. I'm so proud that you're a producer. We need more, you know? So I love
0: that. Yeah, especially in the French side of things, like being bilingual, I get to work a lot with like young French artists and just like even just producers who speak French are hard to come by in Nova Scotia, let alone female producers who speak French. So yeah, it's pretty cool. I'm really enjoying it and I'm hoping that more people will come to my studio and make music and hang out.
1: All right, folks, you heard it here, you know, and a lot of, I love it. I love that you do that. A lot of times I will talk, you know, you run into young aspiring artists and their first time, your first time in a studio can wreck you if it's not the right, you know, because it's really nerve wracking and it's super intimidating and people aren't sure where to start. And I know you've worked a little bit with Daryl Cameron, no more than a little bit, you know, you Blue Acres, Daryl Cameron, and you guys have collabed and done a bunch of stuff. But I just sent a 15-year-old kid to him last year because hanging out with him is like a giant bear hug. She had a very, you know, a really positive experience. And I'm like, good God, that is wonderful. And I know you would be the same. And it's such a nice thing to have a few options, especially for the youngster. So,
0: I do think there's a lot of good options in Nova Scotia. Like my first two songs, John Landry produced them, but he came to my house and he was like, you know, you could do produce, like you could be a producer too. You have the ear, you know what you want. Like, so he was the first person that kind of like pushed me towards it. And then I worked with Chrissy and Eddie and that was amazing. And yeah, working with Daryl is, it's just a dream. I've sent people to him too. Like if I can't take on projects and like, there are a lot of really good options, but songs are so personal, right? So you don't want to just go to anybody. You know, like you gotta find the right person for the song and the moment in your life. And
1: that's so lovely. The whole record comes out December 15th. Like that's amazing. Are you excited? Yeah. You still getting excited to drop one?
0: I'm very excited.
1: Yeah.
0: I also am like, I feel like I'm doing everything backwards. Like I haven't played a show since May. But whatever, I'm putting it out there into the world and hopefully people have time on their Christmas breaks to sit down and listen. It's 7 songs. It kind of follows a bit of a story and the last song on the record is really sad about my mom selling our childhood home that we grew up in. She had it for 30 years. So a lot of people seem to relate to that one when I play it live. So I think that one will get, pull at some people's heartstrings. And then hopefully in the new year, I'll do an album release show. I'm trying to set that up, find a venue and get the band back together. And
1: And you know what?
0: One day at a time.
1: There's no order of things now. Like there is, but there are so many ways that you can drop a record, promote it, play it live, tour it, and do whatever you want.
0: Yeah. It's great. Like some artists play like, and it makes sense. You spend so much time making a record. I'm not just going to throw it into the world and then stop playing it in 6 months. Like it can be a multi-year, promo and whatever. But yeah, I want to do a release show at some point in the new year. It's just getting my life together enough to make it happen. So
1: well, in a couple short months.
0: Yeah.
1: The little fella will be sitting up, you know, and he won't fall over. Like one of those tumble toys or whatever, you know? I remember I'm like, please stop falling over. Okay, now we're good.
0: I know. Like you put him down and you're like, okay, don't move.
1: Oh, not long now. He's only moving. I love it. I love it. It's inspiring. It's delightful that you are continuing your creative work despite the, you know, the chaos and cocoon of that first 6 months of early mom life. So hats off to you for that, Laura.
0: Thanks, Leona.
1: Keeping on. All right. It's settled then. We're going to play some Charlie Pride. We're going to play Nothing Lasts Forever after we're done our little chat here. And congrats on the new record, Sad Songs, coming out December 15th in all the spots. Yeah.
0: In all the places. Yeah.
1: Yeah. And folks, go to Bandcamp and buy the thing. Like, what is it going to cost? $7? $8? $10? Just buy it. Buy it. And put it in your phone or whatever.
0: Yeah.
1: Spotify.
0: I know.
1: I'm like, buy it on Bandcamp. Yeah. Even on the show, we try to buy the singles that we play because it's only a buck. And then because it's radio, people get real royalties. It's not a podcast. It's radio. It goes up the pipe. So, Laura, you know, you might get an extra couple bucks today.
0: Well, thanks. Thanks so much.
1: Love it. Listen, good luck with all the things. I love the whole spectrum of your creative life. You're doing a whole lot. And you're a treasure. And we love you.
0: Oh, thank you. Thank you so much.
1: I'll let you get back to it.
0: So Laura. Nice to chat to you.
1: Oh, yeah, I gotta go feed the baby. Yeah, listen, happy holidays to you. We'll remind people next week that the record's out. And I'm so glad we can play a couple of singles from it. And even a little Charlie Pride tonight. Love it.
0: Awesome. Thanks, Leona.
1: Thanks, Laura. Take care. Talk to you soon. Good luck.
0: Thank you. Bye.
1: Okay, bye. So lovely to catch up with Laura Ray. So keep an eye out. December 15th, the new record drops in its entirety. Another track from Laura Ray from Sad Songs, Nothing Lasts Forever. And you can hear a little more rock and roll / metric vibes in this tune. And hats off to Laura Ray for just carrying around a baby and putting out a new record at the same time. And happy first Christmas with your little bambino, Laura Ray, and family. How lovely. So here is Nothing Lasts Forever. And right after that, of course, Crystal Chandeliers by the legendary Charlie Pride. And we're sending that out to the grandmas, the mamers, the mimis, the grandmares, the nanas. A little Charlie Pride never hurt anyone. Love you, grandmas. Thanks so much, Laura.

just like that, we've come to the end of episode 32. Women Folk, the radio show, broadcasting from CIOE 97.5 FM, the voice of East Coast music. Thanks for tuning in. Whether you were streaming or on the radio with us, it's always a delight to share this time with you. We're going to end the show with a lovely trio and some pals of mine, hailing from Guysboro, Antigonish Environs. Shiretown is a cosmic country folk rock outfit. They are songwriting recklessly and performing all over the place. And they're a pretty joyful little gang. I like them a lot. They have a brand new single. It's called Pay Dirt. It's been milling around for a few weeks, but I know you're going to love it. So have a listen. Have a great weekend. Good luck with all those seasonal preps. We'll get into the swing of holiday things next week. Thanks again to our special guest, Laura Ray, this evening. And thank you for listening in. And don't forget, if you have a music lover in your life, give the gift of music or merch or something that can put a little dough in the hands of artists that you love that are working hard. You know, it's always a great idea. Thank you, as always, for tuning in. Love spending this hour with you. Have a great week ahead, and I'll talk to you right here next week. Good night.

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Pretty soon they're talking about a wedding ring soon.

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Well, Friday night

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0: yeah.
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Well, we got partly cloudy skies in the forecast for tonight, becoming cloudy near midnight with 60% chance of showers overnight. There is a risk of a thunder shower overnight, fog patches developing overnight, and lows going down to 17 degrees. Those fog patches are going to dissipate in the morning tomorrow. Then we're going to have a mix of sun and clouds with 30% chance of a shower late in the afternoon with a risk of a thunder shower. Highs will get up to 28 degrees tomorrow afternoon and clear skies tomorrow night with a low of 13. Thursday, a mix of sun and clouds, a high of 25. Friday, sunny, a high of 21. Saturday, a mix of sun and clouds, a high of 25. And the long-range forecast for Sunday and Monday, Sunday showers, a high of 22. And on Monday, we're going to kick off the week

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Well, we got partly cloudy skies in the forecast for tonight, becoming cloudy near midnight with 60% chance of showers overnight. There is a risk of a thunder shower overnight, fog patches developing overnight, and lows going down to 17 degrees. Those fog patches are going to dissipate in the morning tomorrow. Then we're going to have a mix of sun and clouds with 30% chance of a shower late in the afternoon with a risk of a thunder shower. Highs will get up to 28 degrees tomorrow afternoon and clear skies tomorrow night with a low of 13. Thursday, a mix of sun and clouds, a high of 25. Friday, sunny, a high of 21. Saturday, a mix of sun and clouds, a high of 25. And the long-range forecast for Sunday and Monday, Sunday showers, a high of 22. And on Monday, we're going to kick off the week with a mix of sun and clouds and a high of 23 degrees. 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

I'm Martin Hickey, host of East Coast Saturday Morning. 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

Well, we got partly cloudy skies in the forecast for tonight, becoming cloudy near midnight with 60% chance of showers overnight. There is a risk of a thunder shower overnight, fog patches developing overnight, and lows going down to 17 degrees. Those fog patches are going to dissipate in the morning tomorrow. Then we're going to have a mix of sun and clouds with 30% chance of a shower late in the afternoon with a risk of a thunder shower. Highs will get up to 28 degrees tomorrow afternoon and clear skies tomorrow night with a low of 13. Thursday, a mix of sun and clouds, a high of 25. Friday, sunny, a high of 21. Saturday, a mix of sun and clouds, a high of 25. And the long-range forecast for Sunday and Monday, Sunday showers, a high of 22. And on Monday, we're going to kick off the week with a mix of sun and clouds and a high of 23 degrees. 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

Sitting on an old box, wishing he had dry socks. 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
1: Well, it's a Wednesday morning. It's time to take a listen to our East Coast Artist of the Day, brought to you by HairRight Canada. Your East Coast Artist of the Day, born and raised in Newfoundland, but now based in Halifax, Nova Scotia. Don Brownrigg's his name. Here he is teaming up with Tara Spencer. Say.
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0: Say, the name of the song, and that is Newfoundland singer-songwriter Dawn Brownrigg, teamed up with Tara Spencer there. And Dawn Brownrigg is our East Coast Artist of the Day on this Wednesday morning, brought to you by Hear Right Canada, quality hearing care for less.
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We've got a son who's growing fast with all the changes in the world. Sometimes I get worried and I cry a little too. But he's got a gentle heart, hope he learned a thing or two.

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1: Stock markets are in turmoil following yesterday's announcement from Butterflies and Emery Board that the proposed toenail is down by the seashore. Witches and minivans continue to frolic under intense chocolate pudding.
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1: We are going to take another listen to our East Coast Artist of the Day here on this Wednesday morning, brought to you by Hair Right Canada. Your East Coast Artist of the Day from Newfoundland, but now based here in Halifax, Nova Scotia. It is singer-songwriter Dawn Brownrigg. Here's a song from Dawn Brownrigg, Room for Me. Yeah.

0: Room for Me. That is Don Brownrigg. He is our East Coast artist of the day on this Wednesday morning, brought to you by Hear Right Canada, quality hearing care for less.
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0: We're inside Mr. Bonder's heart.
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0: The Heart and Stroke Foundation was behind research leading to treatments, making it possible to repair Mr. Bonder's aortic valve.
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1: Nice work, everyone.
0: Saving babies' lives before they're even born. 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

0: 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The pain that we carry, the struggle that we bear, the struggle that we wear upon our faces.
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0: Each time. And we're ready. 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
2: Well, the night that Patty Murphy died is a night I'll never forget. 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

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Johnny McMaster's place. And it's Friday night. You've just finished 10 hot days of back-breaking labor. 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Ladies and gentlemen, I give you the Mull River Shuffle.

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1: We're going to take another listen to our East Coast Artist of the Day on this Wednesday morning, brought to you by Hair Right Canada. Your East Coast Artist of the Day, born and raised in Newfoundland, now based in Halifax, Nova Scotia. It is singer-songwriter Don Brownrigg. Here he is with a song, Nowhere at All. Baby.

0: Nowhere at All. That is singer-songwriter Don Brownrigg. He is our East Coast Artist of the Day on this Wednesday morning, brought to you by Hear Right Canada. Quality hearing care for less.
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0: 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I'll just finish this page. 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I'll huff and I'll puff.
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baby, I still hear your whispers. Tell my parents thank you for rubbing my ankles through the late nights. When I was having growing pains, you always showed me strength. And tell my friends good times, the memories live forever. 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I'll just miss the moments together with you.

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Today, we're going to have a mix of sun and cloud with fog patches dissipating early this morning. There's a 30% chance of showers late this afternoon with a risk of a thunder shower. Wind becoming west at 20 kilometers per hour, gusting to 40 near noon, and our high will be 26 degrees. Tonight will be partly cloudy with showers early this evening, then clearing taking place with wind from the west at 20 kilometers per hour, gusting to 40, becoming light this evening with a low of 19 degrees. Tomorrow will be sunny in the morning and early in the afternoon, then a mix of sun and cloud with a 60% chance of showers late in the afternoon. Wind becoming west at 20 kilometers per hour, gusting to 40 near noon, and our high will be 26 degrees. On Friday, it'll be sunny with a high of 22. Saturday brings a mix of sun and cloud with a high of 26. Sunday, periods of rain with a high of 21. Monday, a mix of sun and cloud with a high of 23. And on Tuesday, July 21st, it'll be cloudy with a high of 21 degrees. The weather brought to you by CIOE 97.5 FM. 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

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Good morning, people. Cecil Wright with you, and I've got some fabulous music coming your way, as always. Like that one to get us started by Ross Nielsen with Ash Fruit. I've got Cyril McPhee standing by with It's Only Me, but before that, from 1980, here are the Pointer Sisters with He's So Shy.

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2: 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But before that, here's Nova Scotia's Sylvie Uhlenbach with They Tell Me.

0: 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Join me every weekday from 1 to 4 p.m. for the Coastal Connection. The best in East Coast music with a little Canadiana added to the mix. 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
1: 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But before that, here's New Brunswick's Terry Whalen with Got No Time for Hate.

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0: Today, we're going to have a mix of sun and cloud with fog patches dissipating early this morning. There's a 30% chance of showers late this afternoon with a risk of a thunder shower. Wind becoming west at 20 kilometers per hour, gusting to 40 near noon, and our high will be 26 degrees. Tonight will be partly cloudy with showers early this evening. Then clearing taking place with wind from the west at 20 kilometers per hour, gusting to 40, becoming light this evening with a low of 19 degrees. Tomorrow will be sunny in the morning and early in the afternoon, then a mix of sun and cloud with a 60% chance of showers late in the afternoon. Wind becoming west at 20 kilometers per hour, gusting to 40 near noon, and our high will be 26 degrees. On Friday, it'll be sunny with a high of 22. Saturday brings a mix of sun and cloud with a high of 26. Sunday, periods of rain with a high of 21. Monday, a mix of sun and cloud with a high of 23. And on Tuesday, July 21st, it'll be cloudy with a high of 21 degrees. The weather brought to you by CIOE 97.5 FM.
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3: Cecil back with you, and I'm going to send you into hour number two with a little jazz funk from Tower of Power, who graced us here last week at the Jazz Festival. 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

Today, we're going to have a mix of sun and cloud with fog patches dissipating early this morning. There's a 30% chance of showers late this afternoon with a risk of a thunder shower. Wind becoming west at 20 kilometers per hour, gusting to 40 near noon, and our high will be 26 degrees. Tonight will be partly cloudy with showers early this evening, then clearing taking place with wind from the west at 20 kilometers per hour, gusting to 40, becoming light this evening with a low of 19 degrees. Tomorrow will be sunny in the morning and early in the afternoon, then a mix of sun and cloud with a 60% chance of showers late in the afternoon. Wind becoming west at 20 kilometers per hour, gusting to 40 near noon, and our high will be 26 degrees. On Friday, it'll be sunny with a high of 22. Saturday brings a mix of sun and cloud with a high of 26. Sunday, periods of rain with a high of 21. Monday, a mix of sun and cloud with a high of 23. And on Tuesday, July 21st, it'll be cloudy with a high of 21 degrees. The weather brought to you by CIOE 97.5 FM.

Cecil back with you here on Morning Magic. Want to welcome you to hour number two, which just kicked off with Cape Breton's Villages and Fairy Cave. I've got Shelburne's Loviot standing by with Jawbreaker, but first with the title track from his debut album released in 1973. This is Barry White with I've Got So Much to Give.

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I don't want you to feel that you have to go through these changes, baby.

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3: Cecil back with you, and I've got Dartmouth's Matt May standing by with Trust Life. But first, from 1970, here's the Guess Who with Hang On to Your Life.

They gaped upon me with their mouths, as a ravening and a roaring lion. 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

0: Today, we're going to have a mix of sun and cloud with fog patches dissipating early this morning. There's a 30% chance of showers late this afternoon with a risk of a thunder shower. Wind becoming west at 20 kilometers per hour, gusting to 40 near noon, and our high will be 26 degrees. Tonight will be partly cloudy with showers early this evening. Then clearing taking place with wind from the west at 20 kilometers per hour, gusting to 40, becoming light this evening with a low of 19 degrees. Tomorrow will be sunny in the morning and early in the afternoon, then a mix of sun and cloud with a 60% chance of showers late in the afternoon. Wind becoming west at 20 kilometers per hour, gusting to 40 near noon, and our high will be 26 degrees. On Friday, it'll be sunny with a high of 22. Saturday brings a mix of sun and cloud with a high of 26. Sunday, periods of rain with a high of 21. Monday, a mix of sun and cloud with a high of 23. And on Tuesday, July 21st, it'll be cloudy with a high of 21 degrees. The weather brought to you by CIOE 97.5 FM.
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3: Cecil, back with you here on Morning Magic. Thank you so much for tuning in. I've got Robert Randolph, the family band, standing by with Ain't Nothing Wrong With That. But first, here is Elvis Presley from 1960 with It's Now or Never.

0: I'm standing Nova Scotia proud for Canada. This is Anne Murray. Early in my career, I received a lot of pressure to move to the U.S., but I just couldn't do it. Canada was my safe haven, my light at the end of the tunnel, and it still is. 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
3: Cecil back with you, and it's time to take you into hour number three of Morning Magic with Alex Sampson, featuring the Martinez twins with Magnet. 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

0: Today, we're going to have a mix of sun and cloud with fog patches dissipating early this morning. There's a 30% chance of showers late this afternoon with a risk of a thunder shower. Wind becoming west at 20 kilometers per hour, gusting to 40 near noon, and our high will be 26 degrees. Tonight will be partly cloudy with showers early this evening. Then clearing taking place with wind from the west at 20 kilometers per hour, gusting to 40, becoming light this evening with a low of 19 degrees. Tomorrow will be sunny in the morning and early in the afternoon, then a mix of sun and cloud with a 60% chance of showers late in the afternoon. Wind becoming west at 20 kilometers per hour, gusting to 40 near noon, and our high will be 26 degrees. On Friday, it'll be sunny with a high of 22. Saturday brings a mix of sun and cloud with a high of 26. Sunday, periods of rain with a high of 21. Monday, a mix of sun and cloud with a high of 23. And on Tuesday, July 21st, it'll be cloudy with a high of 21 degrees. The weather brought to you by CIOE 97.5 FM.
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I'm Cecil Wright, and I want to welcome you for tuning into Morning Magic. We are now into hour number 3, which just kicked off with Shane Pendergast and Music Man. I've got Jen Grant. She is standing by with Morning Break. But before that, here's Sade with Hang On to Your Love.

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I've got the Stylistic standing by from 1973 with Rock and Roll Baby. 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
1: Cecil back with you here on Morning Magic, and with a song written by Cat Stevens. 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

0: Today we're going to have a mix of sun and cloud with fog patches dissipating early this morning. There's a 30% chance of showers late this afternoon with a risk of a thunder shower. Wind becoming west at 20 kilometers per hour, gusting to 40 near noon, and our high will be 26 degrees. Tonight will be partly cloudy with showers early this evening, then clearing taking place with wind from the west at 20 kilometers per hour, gusting to 40, becoming light this evening with a low of 19 degrees. Tomorrow will be sunny in the morning and early in the afternoon, then a mix of sun and cloud with a 60% chance of showers late in the afternoon. Wind becoming west at 20 kilometers per hour, gusting to 40 near noon, and our high will be 26 degrees. On Friday, it'll be sunny with a high of 22. Saturday brings a mix of sun and cloud with a high of 26. Sunday, periods of rain with a high of 21. Monday, a mix of sun and cloud with a high of 23. And on Tuesday, July 21st, it'll be cloudy with a high of 21 degrees. The weather brought to you by CIOE 97.5 FM.
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0: I've got Nova Scotia's Aaron Costello standing by with lights down low. But before we hear from Aaron from 1966, here are the Temptations with one of their signature songs, Ain't Too Proud to

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3: I've got New Brunswick's Carla Bunnell standing by with Rain. But first, from 1995, here's the great Stevie Wonder with For Your Love.

0: Stock markets are in turmoil following yesterday's announcement from butterflies and emery board that the proposed toenail is down by the seashore. Witches and minivans continue to frolic under intense chocolate pudding.
1: If you don't know how to react to what was just said, then you can begin to understand what it feels like to live with Alzheimer's disease. 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
4: Well, that's going to wrap things up for me here on this edition of Morning Magic. Hope you enjoyed yourself. Going to send you into your afternoon with a hit single from the late, great Bonnie Tyler, who we just lost a week ago. She had several big hits like Total Eclipse of the Heart and Holding Out for a Hero, but this is my favorite from her. Here's the late, great Bonnie Tyler with It's a Heartache. I'm Cecil saying I'll see you tomorrow.

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to her morning coffee, weary from a week of work. 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
3: One, two, three.

go. The song is called Flair, and that is singer-songwriter Claire Subban getting us started into the first hour of the Coastal Connection on this Wednesday afternoon. It's a muggy one out there. Good afternoon. I'm Ron James with you for the next 3 hours. I got some great East Coast music for you. We're going to throw a little bit of Canadian music into the mix. We got information all afternoon long and some, a little bit of sports, not much. The baseball All-Star game was last night, and we'll talk about that a little later in the show. Tara Spencer is a singer-songwriter from Windsor, Nova Scotia. She's coming up with Feels Like Home. Right now, here are the Juggernauts, Perpetual Emotion Machine.

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0: 97.5, the home of East Coast music. Somewheres that feels like home. That is Windsor, Nova Scotia singer-songwriter Tara Spencer. And before Tara, we heard from the Juggernauts and their song called Perpetual Emotion Machine. Here on this Wednesday afternoon, a muggy one out there. There is a chance of a thundershower this afternoon, and let's just check that weather. Well, we got a mix of sun and clouds happening out there right now. There is a 30% chance of a shower this afternoon and a risk of a thunder shower, and there is going to be local smoke from the forest fires in New Brunswick and Quebec. And the winds from the west, 20 kilometers per hour, gusting to 40 this afternoon. Highs getting up to 26 degrees, a little cooler along the coast, and humidex values could see 31 this afternoon with a UV index 8 or very high. Tonight, partly cloudy with 30% chance of showers early this evening, clearing this evening, and lows going down to 19 degrees overnight tonight. It's going to be a sticky night for sleeping. Tomorrow's going to be a sunny day in the morning, then early in the afternoon it will change to a mix of sun and clouds. There will be a 60% chance of a shower late in the afternoon tomorrow. Highs of 26 degrees, a little cooler along the coast. Cloudy periods tomorrow night with 60% chance of showers, a low of 12 degrees. We're going to kick off the weekend on Friday with sunny skies and a high of 22 degrees. Looking out, I see a mix of sun and clouds, and we got a risk of a thunder shower later on this afternoon. The winds are from the west, 20 kilometers per hour, gusting to 40. Relative humidity at 75%. We have 25 degrees at the airport right now, and we're showing 26 degrees here in Bedford, Sackville, Nova Scotia, with the humidex at 31.
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1: Hey! I'm Ryan James. This is the Coastal Connection. 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And then Martin Hickey's in here on Saturdays from 4 to 6, counting down the top 30 songs on the East Coast. Here's Canada's Jan Arden, Living Under June.

Community Radio 97.5, a big hit for Canada's Jan Arden, Living Under June. I got Selena Boland standing by. She's got a song called Nothing But Something. But before we take a listen to Selena Boland, here's Darcy Scott, Price Gunslinger.

Nothing But Something. That is Newfoundland singer-songwriter Selena Bolin. And before Selena, we heard from Darcy Scott and his song Price Gunslinger here on this Wednesday afternoon. This being Wednesday, my good buddy Frank Lowe is going to be in here at 4 o'clock. He's got Frank's Kind of Country, 2 great hours of classic country music.

0: Well, we got a mix of sun and clouds with 30% chance of showers this afternoon. There is a risk of a thunder shower also this afternoon. And we got the winds from the west, 20 kilometers per hour, gusting to 40 this afternoon, with highs getting up to 26 degrees. A little cooler if you're standing along parts of the coast this afternoon. Humidex of 31, a UV index 8 or very high. Tonight, partly cloudy with 30% chance of showers early this evening. We got some clearing this evening, and lows are going to go down to 19 degrees overnight tonight. It's going to be a sticky night for sleeping. Tomorrow, sunny in the morning and early in the afternoon, then a mix of sun and clouds with 60% chance of a shower late in the afternoon tomorrow. Highs will get up to 26 degrees, a little cooler along the coast. Cloudy periods tomorrow night with 60% chance of showers, a low of 12. Friday, we're going to kick off the weekend with sunshine, a high of 22. Saturday, a mix of sun and clouds, a high of 26. Well, we got some periods of rain in the forecast for Sunday, a high of 21. And the long-range forecast for Monday and Tuesday of next week. Going to start a brand new week on Monday with a mix of sun and clouds, a high of 23. And on Tuesday, a cloudy day with a high of 21 degrees. Still have a mix of sun and clouds out there. We got the winds from the west, 20 kilometers per hour, gusting to 40. Relative humidity at 75%. 25 degrees at the airport. We're showing 26 here in Bedford Sackville, Nova Scotia. The humidex right now is 31 degrees.
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0: 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Now, before this hour is through, we're going to have music from Dave Carroll. We also have Canada's Bruce Colburn. We have music from a group called East Coast Experience from Ottawa, Ontario. We also have Canada's Avril Lavigne. We have music from Great Big Sea and Brett Mason right now. And a song is called You Made Your Bed.

97.5, the home of East Coast music. That is New Brunswick singer-songwriter Brett Mason and a song called You Made Your Bed. Avril Lavigne standing by, one of her big hits, Head Above Water. We're going to take a listen to Avril Lavigne, but first, here's Great Big Sea with Time Brings.

0: Commandy Radio, 97.5, Head Above Water, a hit for Avril Lavigne. And before Avril Lavigne, we heard from Great Big Sea, their song called Time Brings, here on this Wednesday afternoon. And being Wednesday, don't forget Frank Lowen here at 4 o'clock with Frank's Kind of Country.
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0: Well, we're in the first hour of the Coastal Connection, and we're winding it down. And I'm Ron James with you until 4 o'clock. Thanks for being with me. I got a group from Ottawa, Ontario. They call themselves East Coast Experience because a couple of the members of the band are from Newfoundland. Here they are with Little Melody on 97.5.

Little Melody, that is a group from Ottawa, Ontario, East Coast Experience. Well, Bruce Colburn has had a lot of hits in his career, but I like this one. This is one of my favorites. All the Diamonds in the World, right here on 97.5.

All the diamonds in the world. That is Canada's Bruce Cockburn. Well, that's hour number one complete. We got two more hours to go here on this Wednesday afternoon. I'm Ron James with you until 4 o'clock. And to take us out, hour number one into hour number two, here's Dave Carroll. Remember when he lost his guitar on an airplane? Well, he wrote a song about it. United Breaks Guitars. I

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There you go. The song is called Heart-Shaped Tattoo. And that is James Hill with wife Ann Janelle getting us started into the second hour of the Coastal Connection. Good afternoon again. I'm Ron James with you for the next 2 hours. I've got some great East Coast music for you. We're going to throw a little bit of Canadian music into the mix like we do every day. And we got some information to go over before I'm out of here at 4 o'clock this afternoon. Kelly McMichael is a singer-songwriter from Newfoundland. She's got a song called I Won't Stop. But before we take a listen to Kelly McMichael, here is Jesse Patrick and Distraction.

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Community Radio 97.5. I Won't Stop. That is Newfoundland singer, Senator Kelly McMichael. And before Kelly, we heard from Jesse Patrick and his song called Distraction, featuring Anthony Manuel. And it's a Wednesday afternoon, and it's a muggy one out there. We got some, muggy conditions, and we got a chance of a thunder shower this afternoon. Let's check the weather.

0: Well, we got a mix of sun and clouds with 30% chance of a shower this afternoon, and also there's a risk of a thunder shower. We got the winds from the west, 20 kilometers per hour, gusting to 40 this afternoon, highs of 26. A little cooler if you're standing along the coast this afternoon, and humidex values could see 31, and I think we're there now, and a UV index 8 or very high. Tonight, partly cloudy with 30% chance of showers early this evening. We got some clearing this evening, and lows are going to go down to only 19 degrees overnight tonight. Tomorrow's going to be a sunny day in the morning and early in the afternoon, then a mix of sun and clouds with 60% chance of showers late in the afternoon tomorrow. Highs will get up to 26, a little cooler along the coast. Tomorrow night, cloudy periods with 60% chance of showers, a low of 12 degrees. Kicking off the weekend on Friday with sunshine, a high of 22 degrees. A mix of sun and clouds on Saturday, a high of 26. Periods of rain on Sunday, they're calling for, and a high of 21 degrees. And we're going to start a brand new week on Monday with a mix of sun and clouds and a high of 23 degrees. Well, we got a mix of sun and clouds out there right now. The winds are from the west, 20 kilometers per hour, gusting to 40. Relative humidity at 72%. 25 degrees still at the airport, and we're still at 26 degrees here in Bedford Sackville. The Humidex is still at 31.
1: Well, hey, everybody. Did you know that CIOE Community Radio has a show for everyone? Well, they certainly do. And if you love classic country music, that show is called Frank's Kind of Country, hosted by me, Frank Lowe. Each week, you can hear the songs and singers that we grew up with, like Marty Robbins and Conway Twitty, Patsy Cline and Loretta Lynn, Buck Owens and Merle Haggard, plus some new kids like Mo Bandy and Alan Jackson or George Strait and Vince Gill, or closer to home, our Canadian stars like Anne Murray, Jim and Don Haggard, Dougie Bell, the Family Brown, Gordon Lightfoot, and more. 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
2: 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He's originally from Newfoundland and now based in Nova Scotia, singer-songwriter Don Brownrigg. Here's a song from Don Brownrigg, How Are You Supposed to Know?
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0: How are you supposed to know? That is singer-songwriter Don Brownrigg. He is our East Coast Artist of the Day on this Wednesday, brought to you by Hear Right Canada, quality hearing care for less.
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0: I'm Ron James. This is the Coastal Connection. Thanks for being with me here on this Wednesday afternoon. I got Ann Murray for you right now. She's doing a cover tune of a song made famous by Skeeter Davis, and Miley Cyrus even recorded it. End of the World on 97.5. Wow.

Community Radio 97.5, The End of the World, sung by Anne Murray. I got Dave Gunning teamed up with J.P. Cormier. They have a song called Never Picked Cotton. But before we take a listen to Gunning and Cormier, we got Prince Edward Island country singer Ben Chase. Some things never change. You can

0: 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Cormier.
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0: Never Picked Cotton. That is Dave Gunning teamed up there with J.P. Cormier. And before Gunning and Cormier, we heard from Prince Edward Island country singer Ben Chase and his song Some Things Never Change. On this Wednesday afternoon, I see it's going to cost more money to park your vehicle in HRM starting today. A 25-cent increase takes effect today. Monthly commuter parking permit fees have also increased by $20. The change was approved by council back in June 23rd. Well, we got a mix of sun and clouds this afternoon, and there is a 30% chance of a shower this afternoon with a risk of a thunder shower. We got the winds from the west, 20 kilometers per hour, gusting to 40. Highs of 26, a little cooler along the coast, and humidex values of 31 this afternoon with a UV index 8 or very high. Tonight, partly cloudy skies with 30% chance of showers early this evening, clearing this evening, and lows going down to only 19 degrees overnight tonight. Tomorrow's going to be a sunny day in the morning and early afternoon, and then a mix of sun and clouds with 60% chance of showers late in the afternoon tomorrow. Highs will get up to 26 degrees, a little cooler along the coast. And tomorrow night, cloudy periods with 60% chance of showers, a low of 12. Kicking off the weekend on Friday with sunshine, a high of 22. A mix of sun and clouds on Saturday, a high of 26. Much needed periods of rain on Sunday with a high of 21. And the long-range forecast for Monday and Tuesday of next week. We're going to start a brand new week on Monday with a mix of sun and clouds, a high of 23. And on Tuesday, a cloudy day with a high of 21 degrees. It's cloudy right now, and the winds are from the west, 20 kilometers per hour, gusting to 40. Relative humidity at 72%. We have 25 degrees at the airport, 26 degrees here in Bedford, Sackville, Nova Scotia, and the humidex this hour is at 31.
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0: Well, before this hour is through, we're going to have music from Tony Ronalds. We also have Canada's Burton Cummings. We got Newfoundland's The Once. We also have Prince Edward Island singer-songwriter Noah Malcolm with his brand new song. And we got Canada's Trooper. And we got Emily Sampson from Cape Breton. Right now, this is Pretty Archie, also from Cape Breton, Sometimes.

0: Mandy Radio, 97.5. The song is called Sometimes, and that is a group from Cay Breton, Pretty Archie. Also from Cay Breton, Emily Sampson. Here she is with another version of You.
1: Call it bad luck, baby. It's like

Another version of you. That is Kay Breton's Emily Sampson. Noah Malcolm from Prince Edward Island has a brand new song. The song is called God Man, and we're going to take a listen to Noah Malcolm's new song. But first, here's a blast from the past from Canada's Trooper. We're here for a good time, not a long time, on 97.5.

0: God.
1: Brand new music from Prince Edward Island, young singer-songwriter Noah Malcolm, God Man. And before Noah Malcolm's new song, we heard from Trooper, A Blast from the Past. We're here for a good time, not a long time. And I'm Ron James with you until 4 o'clock this afternoon, and we got Frank Lowen here at 4 with Frank's Kind of Country.
2: Almost asleep, my buddy. I'll just finish this page. The wolf then came to the house of bricks. Let me in, cried the wolf. Not by the hair of my chinny chin, said the pigs. I'll huff and I'll puff.
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1: Well, as we wind down the second hour of the Coastal Connection, let's go to Newfoundland right now, shall we? This is a group called The Once. We look back right here on your home of East Coast Music 97.5.

We Look Back, the name of the song, and that is Newfoundland's The Once here on the Coastal Connection. I got Canada's Burton Cummings for you right now. This is one of his songs, one and only, right here on 97.5 Community Radio.

Community Radio 97.5, one and only Canada's Burton Cummings here on the Coastal Connection. Well, that is hour number two complete. We got one more hour to go here on this Wednesday afternoon. I hope you can stick around the final hour. Take us out to hour number two and hour number three. This is singer-songwriter Tony Ronalds, Half a World Away.

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There you go. The song is called See Us Through, and that is Musquodoboit Harbor, Nova Scotia singer-songwriter Mel Ferryman getting us started into the third and final hour of the Coastal Connection. Good afternoon again. I'm Ron James with you this final hour. Still got some great music lined up for you, and I'm with you until 4 o'clock. I got Ruth Manning standing by. She's going to sing Unsung Heroes, but before we take a listen to Ruth Manning, this is Jerry Stamp. What is it called?

0: Unsung Heroes, Annapolis Valley country singer Ruth Manning. I love that song. And before Ruth Manning, we heard from Jerry Stemp and his song, What Is It Called? On this Wednesday afternoon, I'm Ron James with you until 4 o'clock. And then we got Frank Lowen here at 4 o'clock with Frank's Kind of Country. And I see gas prices, diesel prices went up again at midnight last night. 10.7 cents now selling diesel at 220.9 cents a liter. Gas was unchanged last night at midnight, still selling for $1.83.1 cent.
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0: All day long, since 6 o'clock this morning, every hour, we've been featuring the music of Newfoundland singer-songwriter Don Brownrigg. He is our East Coast Artist of the Day, brought to you by Hear Right Canada. One last song from Don Brownrigg, Tom's Diner.

0: Tom's Diner. That is Newfoundland singer senator Don Brownrigg. He is our East Coast Artist of the Day and has been all day long. 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
0: 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Tell us your favorite East Coast or Canadian song, put your name to it, submit it. And once you do that, I get it in my inbox and I can play it here on the Coastal Connection. Here is Canadian singer Jad Price, an R&B singer. Your voice is music. We're still-

Your voice is music. That is R&B singer Chad Price here on the Coastal Connection. Well, today is the 15th day of July, and if you're celebrating your birthday today, I want to take this opportunity to wish you a happy birthday from all of us here at Community Radio. You're sharing a birthday today with rock singer Linda Ronstadt. She is 80 years old today. She is known as the First Lady of Rock. She was a singer for a group called Stone Ponies. And she has 11 Grammy Awards to her credits as a musician. Happy birthday to Linda Ronstadt, and happy birthday to you if it's your birthday today from all of us here at 97.5.

0: Well, we have a mix of sun and clouds with 30% chance of showers this afternoon with a risk of a thunder shower. We got the winds from the west, 20 kilometers per hour, gusting to 40 this afternoon. Highs of 26 degrees, a little cooler if you're along parts of the coast. Humidex of 31 and a UV index 8 or very high. Tonight, partly cloudy skies with 30% chance of showers early this evening. Got some clearing this evening and lows going down to 19 degrees overnight tonight. Tomorrow's going to be a sunny day in the morning and early afternoon, and then a mix of sun and clouds with 60% chance of showers late in the afternoon tomorrow. Highs will get up to 26 degrees, a little cooler along the coast. And tomorrow night, cloudy periods with 60% chance of showers, a low of 12 degrees. On Friday, we're going to kick off the weekend with sunshine, a high of 22. Saturday, a mix of sun and clouds, a high of 26. Periods of rain on Sunday, a high of 21, and we're going to start a brand new week on Monday with a mix of sun and clouds and a high of 23 degrees. Cloudy out there right now. The winds are from the west, 20 kilometers per hour, gusting to 40. Relative humidity at 67%. We are at 26 degrees at the airport. That's up 1 degree from last hour. And we remain at 26 degrees here in Bedford, Sackville, Nova Scotia. The humidex has dropped 1 degree to 30.
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0: Well, before this hour is through, we're going to have music from a band called Safe Word. We also have Glenn A. Johnson. We have the late Bruce Guthrow. We also have R&B singer Gary Beals. We've got music from the Shanty Man, Sean McCann, and Canada's K.D. Lang. We have singer-songwriter Thomas Stager and Brooklyn Blackmore. Right now, this is Jeff Arsenault, Hired Hand on 97.5.

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0: cute little song, Who Will Listen to Country Music When Trucks Drive Themselves? That is Thomas Dager here on the Coastal Connection. And before Thomas, we heard from Brooklyn Blackmore and her song called Paint the Sky on this Wednesday afternoon. A local poll asked the question, do you think you have ever seen a UFO? Nope. 68% of you said no, and 32% of you said yes.
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0: Well, we're winding down this third hour of the Coastal Connection on this Wednesday afternoon. I'm Ron James. Thanks for being with me. I have the shanty man, Sean McCann, coming up. He's got a song called Deep Blue Sea. We'll take a listen to Sean McCann. But right now, here's Canada's K.D. Lang, Trail of a Broken Heart.

0: Deep Blue Sea, that is the shanty man, Sean McCann. And before Sean, we heard from Canada's K.D. Lang and her song Trail of Broken Hearts. Here, as we wind down this third hour of the Coastal Connection, I'm Ron James. I got a little bit of sports. The All-Star game was played in the baseball last night. The American League beat the National League by a score of 4-0. NBA regular season resumes on Thursday with the New York Mets in Philadelphia. In FIFA World Cup action yesterday, Spain beating France by a score of 2-0. They now advance to the finals. And today, England playing Argentina. That game just getting underway around 4 o'clock. The winner of this game will play the winner of yesterday's game, Spain. And that game will be played on Sunday. Well, we got partly cloudy skies in the forecast for tonight with 30% chance of a shower early this evening. We got some clearing this evening. Lows going down to a sticky 19 degrees overnight tonight. Tomorrow, sunny in the morning and early in the afternoon, and then a mix of sun and clouds with 60% chance of showers late in the afternoon. Highs will get up to 26 degrees tomorrow afternoon. And tomorrow night, cloudy periods with 60% chance of a shower, a low of 12. On Friday, we're going to kick off the weekend with sunshine, a high of 22. Saturday, a mix of sun and clouds, a high of 26. Periods of rain moving in on Sunday with a high of 21. And the long-range forecast for Monday and Tuesday, a mix of sun and clouds on Monday as we start a brand new week with a high of 23. And on Tuesday, cloudy with a high of 21 degrees. It is cloudy out there right now. The winds are from the west, 20 kilometers per hour, gusting to 40. Relative humidity at 67%, 26 degrees at the airport. We have 26 degrees here in Bedford, Sackville, Nova Scotia, with the Humidex of 30.
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0: Well, there is a couple of ways to get a hold of me around here. 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My handle is ronjames975. Here's R&B singer Gary Beals. 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

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That is R&B singer Gary Beals here on the Coastal Connection. Here's the late Bruce Guthrie, My Wings, on 97.5 Community Radio.

97.5, the home of East Coast music. Can't believe he's gone. The late Bruce Guthrow, My Wings. And I got Glenn A. Johnson for you right now. His song, Awake.

Awake. That is singer-songwriter Glenn A. Johnson. Well, that's it for me. I got to get out of here. We got Frank Lowe out there, and he wants to get into this chair. He can, and he will. And he's going to be here at 4 o'clock with Frank's Kind of Country, 2 hours of classic country music. Give him a listen, and I'll be back tomorrow, the Thursday edition of the Coastal Connection. Hope you'll join me at 1 o'clock. Take us out for the day. This is a group called Safe Word with Dirty Fingernails. Dirty.

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2: 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And of course, that means we're at the beginning. 2 hours of classic country music is on the way. First part of the show for the Golden Valley Market in Middle Muscadabit, where they're always open, always have what you're looking for, and always offer great prices. On the show today, I'm going to do the best I can to get to Dottie West, Willie Nelson, Merlin Buck, Tom T. Hall, Carl Smith, a couple of my One Song Two Ways features. I love those. And we found out a couple of folks are celebrating birthdays, so we've got to get to that. And later on the show, I'm going to be talking with my wonderful pal, Larry Mercy. Larry was a good friend through the years with Tommy Hunter. We recently lost Tommy, and we're going to talk with Larry and get an up-close and personal reflection on what he thought of Mr. Hunter, who, I tell you what, I thought he was a great guy. So quite a show to get to. One of the birthday things, let's start with it. Let's go back to July 18th of 1954, when, a little boy is born, and little do we know, he is going to become a great country music star and a great member of the Grand Ole Opry that in 1987 sounded like this. Happy birthday, Ricky Skaggs.

Hey, you know what? It's easy to get tired of some things, but classic country? No, never going to get tired of that. Little Ricky Skaggs, happy birthday, Ricky. And so glad you came along in 1980 and kindly really saved country music. It was getting a little poppy and a little bit of this and a little bit of that. And Ricky got it all back to basics. We need another new Ricky Skaggs these days. All right. Hey, time to tell you about my great sponsor for this segment, the Golden Valley Market, Middle Muscadabit. 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Of course, right now, it is local time. Lots of fresh local fruits and veggies on the shelf as well. That means strawberries, of course. But I was just on their Facebook page. I see beets, yellow and green beans. I see peas, and I know there's ice cream, lots of ice cream for cones, milkshakes. They say the best around. Floats, sundaes, big banana splits, and they got other things too. Pool supplies, they do, right there in store. If you need it, go get it at the Golden Valley Market in Middle Muscadabit. And isn't that great? 384-3077. Ricky was from 1987. That was some year. We're going to go back to July 14th of 1987, when a gold album is presented to the one and only Randy Travis for his album called Always and Forever. I've got a couple of songs from that album with Randy Travis.

back to back, Randy Travis, 1987, as I mentioned, from his wonderful Gold album. And I started out with Ricky Skaggs. I'm Tired, 1987, which I want to say how great were the 80s for country music. And I'm not quite done with the 80s yet. No, I got another surprise coming up in a moment. Right now, the Golden Valley Market, Middle Muscadabit, they're open. And how do I know they're open right now? Well, because they're always open, 7 days a week, in fact. They've just posted the new hours on the Facebook page. Go there and check it out. Head on over and check them out. And let's say they're open. They're open every day. They're open on holidays, too, with all the food and snack and convenience items that are the ones that you need. But what about fishing gear? They got it. Yeah. Licenses? They got it. Pool supplies? They got it. Your ultimate stop for ice cream? Lots of flavors. Old-fashioned sunnies and floats. Unbelievable banana splits. The best milkshakes. And they've got the slushy going as well. Ask about their Golden Valley water. Man, we've had some temperatures lately. You can have that water delivered to your home or office. They have an on-site ATM for you as well. Remember, they've got your gardening needs taken care of as well. And you talk about that local produce. It is coming in big time. Go to the Facebook page and you'll see some beets, yellow beans, green beans. How do I know that? I was just there not very long ago checking them out. 384-3077. This is Frank's Kind of Country. And got an 80s thing going right now, which is okay with me. We've been doing 1987 just, I don't know how, but that's the way it turned out. We're going to go back to the early part of it. 1983, number one. He's at the top where he deserves to be. Here's Don Williams, Love is on a Roll.

0: pretty smooth. Nobody could really outdo him when it came to being smooth. Lots tried, but couldn't be done. That's Don Williams. That's how I would say his name. So smooth like his singing. Don Williams. And love is on a roll. Hey, I hate to leave the 1980s. It's been going so good. I'll tell you what, I'm going to take a break for just a moment, but segment two is going to be great. I have a fabulous one song, two ways feature, and I've got a fabulous two songs from one of the greatest singers and songwriters of all time. Oh, yeah. Segment two. You don't want to miss it. I'll be right back.
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0: Well, there you go. One of my classic, very teensy-weensy intermissions. I don't fool around for those breaks. I wet my whistle and then get right back to the show, which is, of course, Frank's Kind of Country, heard twice a week on your community radio station, CIOE 97.5 FM, with all the memories that come along with all the great songs and singers. And this part of the show is brought to you by Superior Foundations in Dartmouth. If you are ready to build and get at it, get started with the best, and I'll be back to talk about them in just a moment. Well, on the topic of best, I play the best singers and songs, and right now I've got one of my one-song, two-ways features. I'm very excited about this because not only is this one of my favorite songs, but a couple of my favorite people, one of the greatest singers of all time. This is going to be something. I'm going to play the original version of this song. This is so fun. We're going to go back to 1963, when the songwriter puts this on an album of his, and it's okay. But when I play the second version, it is better than okay. Here's the first one, though. Bill Anderson, he wrote it. This is the classic, Once a Day.

How about that? Whispering Bill Anderson, he wrote that song, you know. Yeah, it's his song. And that's the first one that was done in the studio, the first version of it called Once a Day. But I've got another version of it I'm going to play for you in a moment. Is it better than that? Well, you bet it is. I'm all excited about that. Hey, welcome back to Frank's Kind of Country on CIOE Community Radio, 97.5 FM. 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I've got the number, 464-1700. You can stop in and see them as well, 246 Ross Road in Dartmouth. Well, listen, let's go back to July the 15th of 1968. He's got himself a brand new album because the songs and the singles are coming out, and the folks that run the album say, we got to get something called The Best Merle. I'm going to play a couple of songs from The Best of Merle Haggard. This is how it sounded in that great year, 1968.

Well, you probably had that album, 1968, The Best Merle. And, of course, every year from then, for so many years, there was a best off, best off, best off. He was something, wasn't he? Bonnie Owens with that wonderful harmony. The great Merle Haggard right there with High on a Hilltop, and started out with Branded Man. Hey, it's Frank's Kind of Country on CIOE Radio. Classic country. I love it. And I think it's important to love what you do. And that's one of the reasons Superior Foundations is the number one company to call for your next project. They love what they do as well. Planning for and building foundations and working with people like you to help them in any way they can. Since 1988, mind you, they have helped so many people start and finish their dreams, whether that dream be a new home, a commercial project, or an industrial project. Call or drop in with your plans. They'll sit down, have a look. They'll probably see some things that you didn't think about, and they'll make suggestions to make the job smoother. All right, and go better. Before anything can be started, the foundation has to be done and done perfectly. Speaking of perfect, Superior Foundations has a perfect plus rating from the Better Business Bureau. Just another reason why your first call before you get building should be to Superior Foundations. And that number is 464-1700, and you can call 246 Ross Road in Dartmouth. I should have mentioned, I've got some on the show today. I'm going to be featuring some of the folks that, well, you know, I always play the folks that are the singers, but those people behind the scenes playing the instruments, they're pretty cool as well. And I've got a few of them for you today. I'm going to play one right now. And one of the great players, in fact, a moment ago, I played Bill Anderson Once a Day. The piano in the background was this guy, Floyd Kramer. But and he played on a lot of great hit records. But, you know, back July 12th of 1960, he had his own hit song. He wrote it. He played it. This is Floyd Kramer.

Well, there it is, that ever so famous slip note, whatever you want to refer to it as. And he's the guy who pretty much came up with the slip note style of playing. And he was, you heard him play on so many songs, it's kind of unbelievable. I wonder if anybody has ever counted them. But anyway, he had his own career and his own hit music, and that was a big song for him called The Last Day. You know what? He was on those early Elvis Presley records. He was, yeah, all those great Elvis songs. Elvis wanted him to go on the road when things took off, but Floyd said, no, I'm going to go to Nashville and just do session work. And it worked out pretty good for Elvis, but it worked out pretty good for Floyd as well. Yes, we're in the middle of One Song, Two Ways, so I played the first version of this song, which you probably, well, you might not have ever heard before. Bill Anderson wrote the song and put it on an album, and it was okay. It, you know, people kind of liked it. But then Bill was off, and he judged a singing contest in Cincinnati. And this young lady got up to sing a song, and Bill was flabbergasted, said, you got to go to Nashville. You have to. She did. Bill got her into the recording studio, and it just so happened he had a few songs, including this one. Thank goodness. Here's the second version, the hit version of Once a Day. Here's Connie, Connie, Connie.

0: I think Bill would be the first to tell you that his version was okay, and he did write it, but it wasn't the better version. That was what a great singer, the Rolls Royce of country music. Member of the Grand Old Opry, if you ever get to the Opry, and I know everybody always wants to, there's a very good chance, especially on the Saturday night shows, she's going to be there. She's going to come out, and she sounds just like she did back in the 60s. Connie Smith, once a day, every day, all day long. Going to pause once again. I'm going to take a little time to stretch. Going to wet down my whistle, and I've got some good stuff. I'll be right back.
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0: Hey, everybody, welcome back to the show. The show is called Frank's Kind of Country. And if you're listening nearby to Community Radio, 97.5 FM, that's right, CIOE, you could be listening to the FM dial. A lot of people go to the station website, click on the Listen Live icon, and they stream the show that way. So many people these days, they take care of business by saying, hey, Alexa, or hey, Google, or hey, Sirius, find the show. And that works as well. Whichever works for you, it certainly does work for me. Very interesting segments, segment number three for you. And I'm going to start out, well, I have a birthday coming up in a moment, a birthday song. But right now, I'm going to play one of my One Song, Two Ways features. We're going to go back to July the 12th of 1952. One day after the divorce between Hank Williams and Audrey Williams, it was the talk of the town. You can just imagine back in the day. Hank strolls into the studio to record his song, and the song is called I Lose Again. And he plays it for Fred Rose, and Fred says, it's a great song, but you know the title? That title you've come up with, where I Lose Again. We should change it. I think it would be better if we made it You Win Again. And I think Fred was right.

What a voice, and absolutely what a songwriter, what an interpreter of the just the human being in all of us. He wrote songs that were straightforward, right to and from the heart. And that's called You Win Again with Hank Williams, 1952. I'm going to play another version of that for you in just a little bit that is a little bit smoother, but the songwriting still stands out. Well, I mentioned I had a birthday request. Going to do a little out of the ordinary thing for you. I'm going to play a song here from one of my favorite people, one of my favorite singers, and play the mandolin like crazy. I'm talking about Rhonda Lee Vincent. Well, nobody uses Lee. They just call her Rhonda Vincent. Anyway, Rhonda was born on July the 13th. Should I give the year? Rhonda wouldn't care. 1962. She's got some kind of voice, a wonderful person. Started out in the family kind of band. Her mom and dad were players as well. And she just kept on going. She's a member of the Grand Ole Opry now. I'm going to play a couple of songs here because I like her singing so much. So the first song is Rhonda Vincent. And this song was one you're probably familiar with from Ernest Tubb and Loretta Lynn. They had a big hit with it in 1967. But here's Rhonda with a guy by the name of Gene Watson. Oh, yeah. It's called Sweet Thang.

Gene Watson and Rhonda Vincent. Happy birthday to Rhonda. I said 1962, didn't I? I think so. And that's called Sweet Thing. And I was trying to find it on the computer, and it was coming up that I didn't have it in my song library. And I kept thinking, well, I do have that in my song library. I've played it before. And I kept typing in Sweet Thing, T-H-I-N-G, Thing, Thing, and it wasn't coming up. And all of a sudden, I thought, well, wait a minute. It's a Southern song. I think Ernest and Loretta sang it as a Sweet Thang. So I typed in Sweet T-H-A-N-G, and indeed, there it was. Happy birthday to Rhonda Vincent. Going to play another song from Rhonda for you right now. And she's going to take on a George Jones song. All right, George is, I think, you know, either number one or number two when it comes to singing country songs. And this is one of my favorite George Jones songs. So when I'm going to play Rhonda's version of it, you know that it's a good version of it. Just right behind George, I think so. So here's the birthday gal. Here's Rhonda Vincent and the classic When the Grass Grows Over Me.

Well, listen, I'm sure that Rhonda would be the first to say there's nobody quite like George Jones, but is that a great version of that song? Rhonda Vincent celebrating her birthday, so I thought I'd play a couple of songs from her called When the Grass Grows Over Me. The last time I saw Rhonda was last year in Summerside, went to a concert, and she was fabulous. She and the band, they were so good. And I was supposed to go see her early this year, at Carnegie Hall, but I felt under the weather a little bit and I couldn't go. But I will see her again probably next time we'll be on stage at the Grand Ole Opry. Well, I have Rhonda's a great instrumentalist, and I'm playing a few of the great instrumental players on the show. Played Floyd Kramer a little while ago. So we're going to go back right now to July the 3rd, a number of years ago, when Alison Krauss was made a member of the Grand Ole Opry. And she's a wonderful player, too. Right now, we're going to do something called Song on the Strings. So move out some furniture. Have at it.

Yeah, I'd like to play guitar like that. That's never going to happen. Not in this lifetime, anyway. Alison Krauss there, and she is a wonderful player on the fiddle, and that's called Song on the Strings. Just a little bit different there for you. Started out this segment with Hank Williams from 1952, his classic You Win Again. And we're going to jump to 1980. Same song. It's a little smoother than the version from Hank, but I'm going to play a Charlie Pride take on that song, which he had a number one hit with, as a matter of fact. And a few times through the years, I had a chance to sit down and talk with Charlie, and he always would mention that the biggest influence on his style of singing and what he thought about music was Hank Williams. And in 1980, he released a whole album of Hank Williams songs, including this.

0: I love Charlie Pride. He loved Hank Williams. I love Hank Williams. We all love Charlie and Hank, I think so. And that's a great song called You Win. Again, a song that Hank wrote about Audrey. Most of his songs, I think, were about Audrey. All right, we've got to pause for just a moment. I'll be right back with segment number three on Frank's Kind of Country.
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0: Well, I have to keep track of this thing, and I have been. We finished with segments 1, 2, and 3, so that's the first half of the show. Frank's Kind of Country. So we've got segments 4, 5, and 6 coming up. That would be the second part of our time together. Frank's Kind of Country. And this time, this portion of the show is brought to you by some really, they're great folks. They are number one in the roofing business, Jim McDonald Roofing. And I'll be back to talk about them in just a moment. Also, don't forget, before the show is done tonight, I'm going to be having a conversation with my great buddy. I've known him for a lot of years, Larry Mercy, the head brother with the Mercy Brothers for so many years. And we're going to be talking about Tommy Hunter. The reason I have Larry on the show is because he and Tommy, well, they go back a long way. And I thought it'd be nice to talk to Larry and get just a little bit of a personal feel for Tommy Hunter. And I'm going to be doing that before the end of the show. Right now, though, I promised this great voice when we started out. Let's go back to July 15th of 1966, shall we? Dottie West. What a wonderful voice. This is called Paper Mansions.

She was known for her voice, certainly, Dottie West with Paper Mansions, but more than that, she was known for her kind heart. There are so many folks back in the day, through the late 60s into the 70s, that went to Nashville trying to get noticed and become a star. And if Dottie liked you and thought you had talent, she would do all that was in her power to help you along the way. And you will always hear so many great things if you're in Nashville about Dottie West there for you. Well, talking about great things, I'm going to tell you about a great roofing business, a great roofing family that I happen to know about because they are my roofing company. Yep, mine. Well, I don't own them, you see, but a few years ago, I had a problem with my roof, and they took care of me and my problem, and I want to certainly share that info. They'll treat you like they treated me. I noticed a problem with the roof I'd never seen before. I was used to seeing shingles here and there and that, but I thought I noticed a bit of a sag, and it couldn't be good, right? So I got in touch with Jim McDonald Roofing. They were right out. They went up, fully insured, to be up on my roof. They looked around. They came down, gave me a full report, said this was going to have to be done, gave me the estimate, and I said, got to do it, get it done. They were back. They did it, and the final price was just what they said it would be. And I'm very happy. They cleaned up along the way, and they just everything was so great about it. If you would like your roof looked at, and you should, this is the time now, okay, when you're out of the winter season, this is the time to take care of any roofing situations. And they're really good people. 902-497-7092. It will be a great phone call. www.halifaxroofer.ca. What year are we going to? Going to go to 1990 right now, July 13th of 1990. And that's, I think, I remember the original jukebox. I think it was a nickel, then it was a dime. What do you think it was in 1990? I can't remember. It must have been a loony. But we're going to drop a coin in the old jukebox right now, back in 1990.

Hey, everybody, welcome to the show. This is Randy Owen with Group Alabama. His name is Frank Lowe. Not to be confused with Jesse James, John Wayne, his name is Frank Lowe.

A little bit of a jukebox thing going on here for you. It was Alabama, the jukebox in my mind, as well as the Family Brown, and that was Jukebox Lovers. Well, now, you'd think that with the nice weather here, that this really wasn't the time you have to worry about your roof. But that would be wrong, because sometimes the nice weather during the summer can change pretty quickly into bad weather. And we got a little taste of it over the last few days there. Some areas of the province got some heavy rains and thunderstorms and some winds to go along with it. And lately, over the last number of years, our summers have been interesting. Every once in a while, we get those heavy thunderstorms, and sometimes we get those tropical storms, and sometimes the tail end of hurricanes, and it's a problem. If you have been a little worried about the state of your roof, don't wait and wonder about it, because it's too late. 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Let's go back to 1979, shall we? July 12th of 1979. This guy was a very good friend of Elvis Presley, and when he decided he wanted to be a singer, I believe the story in the day was Elvis gave him a bus and said, have at it. And it turned out pretty well. Here's T.G. Shepherd. This is The Last Cheater's Waltz.

0: 1, 2, 3. 1, 2, 3. Yeah, when I waltz, I have to always keep that count in my head because I do not want to walk on my partner's foot. Which could happen, T.G. Shepherd. That's called The Last Cheater's Waltz. All right, going to pause for just a moment. And coming up in the next segment, remember at the very beginning I promised a couple of songs. I think I said Tom T. Hall. I think I said Willie Nelson. Well, I've got them and more coming up next.
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0: This is Frank's Kind of Country, my kind of country, and your kind of country. I think the same thing. That is classic country music, the great singers and the great songs all the way back to the 1950s. Segment 5 has arrived. I've got a brand new sponsor for you, not new to me. I've known these people for years, and I love to stop into their stores. They got two of them, you know, Mount Uniac and Elmsdale. I am talking about Withrow's Farm and Markets, with things, to put it mildly, are a little bit busy these days. I'll be back to talk about why it's so busy. At the beginning of the show, I promised a few things. I said I was going to try and get a Willie Nelson song on for you. 1985 was the year of Willie.

I promised Willie, and there's Willie. You can't miss that voice. That is Willie. Huh? Well, we all know the summer season is here big time, and of course that means the season of fresh is here. Local fruits and vegetables, Withrow's always has that. They always have local and natural meat in the meat department too, in Elmsdale especially, but as of just a few days ago, another very special and wonderful season has arrived. If you're from away, you might not know about it. But we know about it. You have got to find out about it. It is called Hodgepodge Season. Come and get it. Come and make it. I'm going to run through some of the ingredients if you don't know. All right. And all of the ingredients are right now at Withrow's both locations. All right. New baby potatoes. Baby carrots. Nice bunch carrots would be fine with me. Fresh from the valley yellow and green beans. Peas. I got to have it. I have to have peas, all right? Now, some people think that's optional, but not at our house. Peas have got to go. Then you need some water. You need some butter. You need some cream, salt, and pepper. That is unbelievable. It's a maritime classic fit for a royal. Look it up if you've never done it before, Hodgepodge. Once you do it once, you'll be doing it many times over the next couple of weeks. Of course, Withrow's has all those ingredients. And talking about local ingredients, right now, local lettuce, local broccoli, local fresh greens, cucumbers. Of course, it's the perfect time of year for everything fresh. All the shelves at Withrow's are overflowing with the bounty from our local farmers, the best. And of course, with the local fruit and vegetables, also the local meats, local and natural beef and pork, steaks, roast chops, ground beef, sausages, the stuffed pork and beef pinwheels. Have you been to Withrow's? You gotta go. Because then you will be back all the time, and you are going to love it. They're open daily 9 to 9. Check them out on Facebook in Elmsdale, 883-2698, Mount Uniac, 866-1113. I've been playing some instrumentalists on the show. I had Floyd Kramer, I had Alison Krauss, and I found out that a guy by the name of Brent Mason, celebrating a birthday, born on July 13th, 1959, and you're thinking, well, I've never heard Brent. What does he do? Well, he plays the guitar, and you're thinking, well, I've never heard him play guitar. You have. Happy birthday to Brent Mason. I'm going to play a couple of songs with his guitar.

Uh-huh. You hear that slippery Telecaster, that guitar sound? Well, yeah, Brent Mason is his name. Born July 13th of 1959, and he's the in-demand guitar picker in Nashville. And thought I'd play a couple of songs featuring his guitar from the 90s. You'll never forget him on Chattahoochee or Pickup Man. Frank's Got a Country, sponsor for this portion, Withrow's Farm Market, both Elmsdale and Mount Uniac. Have you tried a farm market yet? It's hard to believe that there's still some folks that have never stopped into a local farm market, but I would invite you to join our group. That is the group that shops on a regular basis at a farm market. And for me, it's got to be Withrow's. They're nice people. The best food for your dollar, it's so important. If you're visiting for the first time, make sure you tell them, say hello, tell me about your farm market. And they'll be so happy to do that. Look at the shelves, fully stocked with all of that local farm produce. Our farmers are the best. All the stuff comes in from down the road, food that tastes so good. Of course, we're getting through the strawberry season, but things are so busy right now. The new potatoes, the local green and yellow beans. I always think of my uncle's farm in Pictou County when we were young fellas growing up. 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Elmsdale 883-2698. Mount Uniac 866-1113. I promised I'd have Tom T. Hall for you on the show. Thanks for hanging in. We're going to go back to July 12th of 1972. Here's Tom.

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He said. 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He said, I turned 65 about 11 months ago. I was sitting

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1: Love that song, Old Dog's Children and Watermelon Wine, Tom T. Hall. By the way, I was just on the Withrow's Farm Market Facebook page. 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In just a moment, I'll be back with music from the late Tommy Hunter and a conversation with Larry Mercy as we remember this great Canadian country music legend.
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1: And one more time, welcome back to Frank's Kind of Country. If you're listening on Sunday night, it's somewhere between 6 and 8 o'clock. If you're listening on Wednesday afternoon, sometime between 4 o'clock and 6 o'clock. Thank you very much for finding me once again. 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And a very sad day. And recently we found out about the passing of certainly a Canadian country music legend, Tommy Hunter. He passed away on July the 2nd at the age of 89. Had the chance to see him, so funny and so great on stage, and I've got a couple of wonderful memories and stories in my mind about Tommy. And of course, through the years, I played his music as well. But just in a moment, I'm going to be calling my pal Larry Mercy. And Larry and Tommy go way, way back. And I thought it'd be nice to have Larry on to talk a little bit about Tommy Hunter. And maybe you just might find out a little more about him. And I might as well. Here's the Family Brown. The song is called Pioneers. And who's the very first person they talk about in the song? Well, you just listen.

0: And once again, welcome back to Frank's Kind of Country. We love classic country music because, well, we just think it was done better back in the day. And, of course, we recently found out that one of Canada's great country music stars passed away, and our true country gentleman, Mr. Tommy Hunter. And I thought it'd be nice if we could to talk on the show this week to some folks that knew Tommy, and I've got one right now. And that is my my friend, Larry Mercy. Larry, thanks for setting aside a bit of time here.
1: No problem, Frank. No, I can certainly tell all the things about Tommy. He was a very good friend.
0: Well, I'll tell you this now. When would you have met Tommy for the first time?
1: Well, it would have been at some kind of a festival or something like that. It'd be a long time ago,
0: mm-hmm.
1: many years ago, and then of course we were on his television show. Well, I would have met him even on the old Country Hoedown.
0: Okay.
1: Because we did that at one point too, and of course Tommy would be on that as the main singer, really. And I often told him how much we appreciated being on this television show, because his show was certainly watched by a lot of people. And like I often say to people, like in a bar, you might play for 200 people might be in the bar, but when you played the Tommy Hunter show in the television shows like that, just think of how many people more saw you right across the country. So it was important to be on his show, and every time we were on, he was very always supportive. You know, that could have been better.
0: Well, he certainly was a real gentleman, and I did have the chance to meet him. And it's always nice to see them on television, hear their songs on the radio, but we don't, you know, get a chance to really, a lot of people, to meet him close and personal. And that's why I thought it'd be nice to talk to someone like you. When you think of Tommy, how do you think of the fellow? How does he strike you thinking of Tommy Hunter?
1: Well, we often talked about the old days, and we were just two old guys talking about the old days, and we were very fortunate, and he was very appreciative, very, very appreciative of all the fans he had, very, very much. And he was always fun talking to him.
0: Yeah.
1: But there's things that he did. I remember probably when the Mercy Brothers stopped, I was going to sell my Martin guitar, and Tommy was thinking of buying it, and he said, you know, I can buy your guitar. He said, but I'd rather you just kept it, because someday you're going to really want that guitar. And so he didn't buy it, and I didn't sell it. I thought about what he said, and so I still have my 57 Martin.
0: Is that right?
1: And I would say it's because Tommy.
2: There's an old wood sign that's just outside of town, and it says, "If we ain't got it, you don't need it." This is Bill Jones' General Store.

0: Bill Jones General Store.
1: Well, that's a wonderful memory. Here's another thing now. Of course, Tommy, now you go back, you know, you were back in the early days with Tommy, but he always struck me as a guy that was willing to, he was really willing to give new people some very sage advice on how the music business was going.
2: Yeah, he was like a first-class person, mm-hmm. and he was always a classy person. And that's why he wanted his shows like that.
1: Yeah.
2: And he really worked on doing that. And just all, there's hardly a Canadian like Dick Dameron or Terry Caruso or Marie Bottrell or Michelle Wright or all kinds of people that being on his show really helped the Canadian industry. And, you know, he was willing to do that.
1: Well, I think Larry, what you said there just a moment ago, when you think of him as a first-class person. I can't see how that it could get better than that right there.
2: Yeah, well, he certainly was. And, like, I really got to be friends with him in the last, you know, 10 years probably. I often told him that he When Tommy was 75 years old, it was his last concert he did on his birthday in his hometown of London. And I tell him how much I respected that a lot of people have their last concert, their last, they're going to retire and this is it, and it'll be their next last show and the next last show.
1: That's right.
2: The next last show, but Tommy just... He said he was going to stop, and he did. And I always respected that.
1: Well, a first-class person, and that little story just indicates that when he said something, he absolutely meant it, Larry. Listen, thank you for sharing a little bit of time, and certainly we'll never forget Tommy Hunter and the Tommy Hunter Show.
2: No, he was a great person for the industry. And a great person, and we had a lot of great talks. I would, over the last few years when he was in a nursing home, retirement home, and stuff like that, we had a lot of good chats. That I myself started on the radio station CKNX, and he also did too. And so we knew a lot of the old guys from back in the 50s, 60s, and that. And so we had a lot of good chats and. All good times.
1: Well, listen, Larry, thank you very much. I appreciate it very much. Take care. Well,
2: thank you very much for having me on, Frank.

That wonderful song that started out his television show, of course, a member of the Canadian Country Music Hall of Fame, a member of the Order of Canada. He won a lot of Junos along the way. Totally respected in the country music business, and of course for you and for I, for 27 years, from 1965 to 1992, each week we welcomed him into our homes. And we'll never forget the traveling man, the great Tommy Hunter. I want to thank Larry Mercy for taking our call. Tommy loved Roy Acuff.

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We got partly cloudy skies in the forecast for tonight with 30% chance of showers early this evening. We got some clearing this evening with the winds from the west, 20 kilometers per hour, gusting to 40. They're going to become light this evening. Lows going down to 19 degrees. Tomorrow, sunny in the morning and early in the afternoon, then a mix of sun and clouds with 60% chance of showers late in the afternoon. Highs will get up to 26 degrees, a little cooler along the coast. Cloudy periods tomorrow night with 60% chance of showers, a low of 12 degrees. Friday, sunshine, a high of 22. A mix of sun and clouds on Saturday, a high of 26. We got periods of rain moving in on Sunday with a high of 21. And the long-range forecast for Monday and Tuesday. We're going to start a brand new week on Monday with a mix of sun and clouds, a high of 23. And on Tuesday, a cloudy day, high of 21 degrees. 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

We got partly cloudy skies in the forecast for tonight with 30% chance of showers early this evening. We got some clearing this evening with the winds from the west, 20 kilometers per hour, gusting to 40. They're going to become light this evening. Lows going down to 19 degrees. Tomorrow, sunny in the morning and early in the afternoon, then a mix of sun and clouds with 60% chance of showers late in the afternoon. Highs will get up to 26 degrees, a little cooler along the coast. Cloudy periods tomorrow night with 60% chance of showers, a low of 12 degrees. Friday, sunshine, a high of 22. A mix of sun and clouds on Saturday, a high of 26. We got periods of rain moving in on Sunday with a high of 21. And the long-range forecast for Monday and Tuesday. We're going to start a brand new week on Monday with a mix of sun and clouds, a high of 23. And on Tuesday, a cloudy day, high of 21 degrees. 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

We got partly cloudy skies in the forecast for tonight with 30% chance of showers early this evening. We got some clearing this evening with the winds from the west, 20 kilometers per hour, gusting to 40. They're going to become light this evening. Lows going down to 19 degrees. Tomorrow, sunny in the morning and early in the afternoon, then a mix of sun and clouds with 60% chance of showers late in the afternoon. Highs will get up to 26 degrees, a little cooler along the coast. Cloudy periods tomorrow night with 60% chance of showers, a low of 12 degrees. Friday, sunshine, a high of 22. A mix of sun and clouds on Saturday, a high of 26. We got periods of rain moving in on Sunday with a high of 21. And the long-range forecast for Monday and Tuesday. We're going to start a brand new week on Monday with a mix of sun and clouds, a high of 23. And on Tuesday, a cloudy day, high of 21 degrees. 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
4: Welcome to 70s at 7 with Greg, and I'm your host, Greg Fenwick. And tonight we're going to feature songs from 1975. And we're going to start off with three Canadian groups, Chilliwack with Fly at Night, April Wine, You Won't Dance with Me, and that's going to be followed by Murray McLaughlin, Little Dreamer.

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And we just heard Queen with Bohemian Rhapsody. Freddie Mercury wrote this song primarily, and it became one of the most famous innovative songs in rock history. And next up, we are going to listen to Glen Campbell with Rhinestone Cowboy, followed by Lion Eyes from the Eagles.

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1: 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This song was written by Don Henley and Glenn Frey. 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

And we just heard David Bowie with Fame. And next up is Paul Simon, 50 Ways to Leave Your Lover. This was Paul Simon's first and only number one hit. And following Paul Simon, we're going to listen to Paul McCartney and Wings with Listen to What the Man Said.

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And we just heard Captain and Tennille with Love Will Keep Us Together. Interestingly, this song was released by Neil Sedaka in 1973, one of the writing team for this song. But the Captain and Tennille's upbeat, energetic version became the worldwide hit and reached number one on the Billboard's top 100s. And now we're going to listen to James Taylor, How Sweet It Is.

Next up, we have Freddie Fender with Before the Next Teardrop Falls. This was the biggest selling single of 1975 and was a huge crossover success both on the country charts and the Billboard Hot 100 pop chart. And we're going to wrap up tonight's show with John Denver and Calypso. 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

Somebody just need to testify to somebody next to him. Tell him, I'm strong. I'm wiser. I'm better. 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When I look back over what he brought me through, I realize I made it because I had

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see brought me through. I'm living this moment.